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1: We got it together, didn't we? Nobody but you and me. We've got it together, baby.

still I want you to sit back and close your eyes. Think about all those wonderful times that we used to have, yeah. Now I know things aren't the way they used to be right now, but they are gonna get better someday. And I know that.